0: driver involved in a fatal hit-and-run in Brisbane South. A 72-year-old woman was killed when she was struck by a blue Toyota Land Cruiser on Beenleigh Road in Runcorn on Sunday night. The vehicle was found burnt out in Sheldon. Prices for Queensland properties remain in positive territory, as Steve Barker explains.
1: Unlike Sydney and Melbourne, where prices have stabilised, Brisbane's upward pressure on prices is expected to persist, according to PRD's chief economist, Dr. Diswati Mariasmo. Strong demand continues to push prices higher. Brisbane house prices are up 14%, while units are up 23% over the past 12 months. Over the next 12, houses are expected to increase another 10%, units 18%. The regions continue to see strong demand due to inter- and intra-state migration. And in Hervey Bay, following on from the Sheraton Hotel and apartment development, an application's been lodged to build four 16-storey towers on the site of the old Hervey Bay Hotel. Steve Barker, Air News.
0: Two state electorates will be abolished and two new ones created following a review by the Queensland Redistribution Commission. The seat of Hill, encompassing areas north of Townsville, and Stretton in Brisbane South, will be absorbed into their surrounding seats. The seats of Springfield and Caboolture will be established in their rapidly growing areas. And an Outback Film Festival has kicked off with the celebration of the 40th anniversary of Crocodile Dundee. With more on that story, Peter Jones.
2: For 10 days a year, the population of Winton in mid-western Queensland doubles to 2,000 people as residents roll out the red carpet for actors, directors and movie buffs at the country's only Outback Film Festival. This year's event also coincided with the 40th anniversary of Crocodile Dundee's big screen debut, which catapulted Paul Hogan and the Aussie Outback into the international spotlight. The ABC says the event showcased the Outback to Australia as well as to the whole world. Peter Jones, Air News.
0: To sport now, world number one Jannik Sinner has had a hard-fought victory in the first round at Wimbledon. The Italian managed to overcome a rough start and several slips on court to defeat Serbian Miomir Kecmanovic in five sets. Sinner admitting he has some work to do before the next match.
3: Even though I returned very well, he was always playing the first ball very deep, where then I struggled a bit. But so that's something where we need, you know, to improve. Now we have one day tomorrow, which hopefully gives us, you know, a little bit time and the right rhythm to get back then the next day. And
0: Brazil has survived a World Cup scare from Japan to move into the round of 16. Japan looked a chance to upset the five-time tournament winners in the first half, but a 95th-minute goal from Gabriel Martinelli sealed the victory for Brazil 2-1. This is Air News Queensland.
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5: A mostly sunny day is forecast today with a slight chance for a shower or two. A maximum of 24 degrees this afternoon with an overnight low of 15 tomorrow morning.

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1: Hello there, I'm Sean Bindley. Federal police are searching for the author of more than 100 threatening letters to politicians, religious organisations and community leaders. Dusty Fitzpatrick reports.
2: The harassing and threatening letters have been sent to a range of people and organisations over the past 11 years. The AFP and New South Wales Police have released images showing handwriting featured in the correspondence. It includes the prominent capitalisation of the letters F, L, T, N and H. The author refers to themselves as Scorpio or Bullet. Police believe the offender is a male of Caucasian appearance aged in his 60s. Anyone with information is being urged to come forward.
1: Liberal MP Melissa McIntosh is doubling down on calls for her party to consider a rebrand. She argues the Liberals need to better articulate what they stand for as the party slumps to historic lows in the polls. Her colleagues have piled on, claiming McIntosh has had a brain fart, but Ms McIntosh says something clearly needs to change to improve the party's standing amongst Australians.
3: If things aren't resonating and if people are actually latching onto our policies and believing in that, but they're not wanting to vote for us, then maybe we need to do something about the brand.
1: Meanwhile, the Greens are pushing for the federal government to ensure teenagers earn superannuation, even if they work less than 30 hours a week. A number of big employers already pay workers under 18 their super, but at least 500,000 teenagers are missing out. The cost to business would be about $1 billion. Green Senator David Shoebridge says it's important the government rectifies this measure.
4: If you're doing the same work, you should get paid the same rate. Why is it that teenagers are getting literally cheated out of their superannuation? They're putting the hours in. They've got a retirement like everybody else. So I don't think employers should get a freebie, particularly these big employers.
1: Australia's peak body for doctors is raising concerns about a proposal to allow pharmacists to prescribe restricted medicines. The Pharmacy Board of Australia wants to give pharmacists the ability to hand out prescription drugs and some controlled medicines, including morphine and fentanyl, with less hours of training and clinical experience required by doctors. WA President Kyle Hoth says there's a good reason we have traditionally separated prescribing and diagnosing.
5: There's a point at which prescribing medications of this seriousness is getting into the realm of what we often reserve for specialists, and I think just further fragments care, risks missing diagnoses, creates a huge conflict of interest between the diagnoser and prescriber, and we really need to pump the brakes a bit on this one.
1: The country's immunisation program is expanding tomorrow to cover a pneumococcal bacterial infection vaccine for another 2 million people. Adults over 65, First Nations people over 24, and newly eligible at-risk adults will be included. Associate Professor Michael Woodward says it's an effective vaccine for a nasty bug.
6: It covers about 75% of all of the variants of this germ that are currently causing invasive pneumococcal disease in older adults.
1: Brisbane's housing auction market has recorded the lowest clearance rate of any capital city. Figures from Cotality show on the past weekend, only 39% of homes that went to auction in the River City found a buyer. Research Director Tim Lawless says Brisbane data has been lingering around the low 30% rate for more than a month.
7: I think we're in a bit of a perfect storm here of higher interest rates, very low levels of consumer sentiment. There's also been challenges around affordability and serviceability in Brisbane, given the fact that housing values are up about 85% in 5 years.
1: This is Air News. In rugby league, Blues centre Stephen Crichton is excited to see a Dolphins Tyro try his hand in State of Origin. Jack Bostock has been picked on the wing for the Blues for next Wednesday's decider. Crichton says the 22-year-old is already a star.
8: He's been killing it for the Dolphins this year, so yeah, he definitely deserves his opportunity this week. And yeah, keen to build that relationship with him and yeah, see what we can do come Wednesday.
1: In AFL, Lions coach Chris Fagan admits he's spoken with Lachie Neale about his playing future at Brisbane. Neale and dual premiership teammate Zach Bailey are weighing up their options at the season's end. Fagan says he'd love them to stay, but he'll support them either way.
9: Whether they stay or whether they go, as long as they continue to play and give the best that they've got each week, then I think that's all you can ask for. And in the case of Zach and the case of Lachie, that's what we're getting at the moment.
1: Tennis, and it's a centre court appointment for one young Aussie on day two at Wimbledon. Air Sports' Paul Walsh has the details.
10: Nine Australians will be part of the day two action here at Wimbledon, with the match of most interest being the centre court return of Serena Williams up against a 20-year-old Mia Joint. The young Australian was a round one casualty in 2025 and faces the biggest challenge of her career so far, up against the seven times Wimbledon champion, who does at least know her opponent, 24 years her junior.
11: I know her. I've watched some of her videos, and so I'm sure she knows my game.
1: Australian Independent Radio News.
12: 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Eligibility is around older homes and lower income households.
13: A mostly sunny day is forecast today with a slight chance for a shower or two. A maximum of 24 degrees this afternoon with an overnight low of 15 tomorrow morning.

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fear of devastation, the right to breathe air as nature provided it, the right of future generations to a healthy existence. Let us, if we can, step back from the shadows.

0: unnecessarily risk the course of worldwide nuclear war, in which even the fruits of victory could be ashes in our mouth. Ashes in our mouth. Ashes in our mouth.
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1: Hello there, I'm Sean Bindley. The federal government says it's open to paying superannuation to teenagers who work under 30 hours a week. Many big businesses already pay teens their super, but around 500,000 young people are currently missing out. The issue is being pushed by the Greens, who are expected to make it a priority in upcoming budget negotiations. Treasurer Jim Chalmers claims the idea isn't without merit.
2: I think this is a really important issue. In fact, I met with a delegation of young workers just last week, brought to Canberra by the SDA, because I do think this is a really important issue. We're engaging with unions, with the super sector, with young people.
1: Meanwhile, senior Liberals argue good policy will help them win the next federal election, not a rebranding of the party. Western Sydney MP Melissa McIntosh says the Liberals need to articulate what they stand for to improve their standing amongst voters. Latest opinion polls show the party is struggling against One Nation and Labor. Liberal Senator Jane Hume says it's not a rebrand that's needed, but the ability to hold the Albanese government to account.
3: Kick them out at the next election, and the only way we can do that is by presenting a credible plan for Australia's future, and we do that with a credible team to do it.
1: The United States Supreme Court has refused to hear the US President's appeal against a jury finding that he sexually abused and defamed the writer E. Jean Carroll, leaving a $5 million civil judgment intact. None of the nine justices, including three appointed by Trump himself, issued a written dissent. And Carroll's lawyer says the ruling ends the president's effort to avoid accountability. David Smith, Washington bureau chief for The Guardian, says Trump's support has been weakened by concerns over his foreign policies and the cost of living, even amongst voters who backed him previously.
4: Inflation is a problem after he promised to lower prices. And I know just anecdotally when I travel around the country and I talk to Trump voters, you do hear them say, we loved his first term, that was great for us. Second time around, don't know why he's got distracted by foreign policy and these things. We're not into it so much. All of that said, there is that hardcore of Trump support that always keeps him in the 30s percentage-wise, maybe even up to 40%. They do seem immovable.
1: Victorian Attorney General Sonia Kilkenny is refusing to apologise to Liberal MP Matthew Guy after he was cleared of assault allegations levelled by colleague Moira Deeming. Mr Guy accused the Premier and Ms Kilkenny of politicising the incident by demanding opposition leader Jess Wilson front the media to answer questions about the allegations last week. Ms Kilkenny maintains their questions were valid.
5: I think his request for an apology is completely misguided. I asked legitimate questions of Jess Wilson as the leader of the opposition that go to governance, accountability, transparency and integrity. She still has refused to answer those questions.
1: Ms Deeming has also refused to apologise to Mr Guy, the MP now turning on Ms Wilson and party officials, accusing them of engaging in public PAC bullying over their handling of the matter. Motorists are being encouraged to fill up their tanks now to avoid the impending petrol price increase. The fuel excise will be reduced by 16 cents on each litre of petrol and diesel until August 2nd, the consumer watchdog warning fuel retailers against any misleading price gouging as the tax changes. Australasian Convenience and Petroleum Marketers Association Chief Executive Rowan Lee says it's best to look around for a deal. This is Air News. There's been a major upset at the World Cup this morning, with four-time champions Germany sent packing by Paraguay, who finished third behind Australia in Group D. Locked at one all after extra time, it came down to a sudden-death penalty shootout. A high shot by Germany's Jonathan Tah gave Paraguay's Jose Canale the chance to seal the deal.
6: Surely this time for Paraguay.
1: Earlier, Brazil beat Japan 2-1. The Socceroos head to Dallas tomorrow ahead of their Round 32 clash with Egypt. Meanwhile, Sam Kerr is returning to the US. She signed a four-year deal with former club Gotham FC. In tennis, men's world number one Jannik Sinner has survived a five-set scare and a slip on court to move into Round 2 at Wimbledon. Daria Kasatkina, the only Aussie to lock in her spot on day one, with her three-set win over wildcard Mimi Xu. And in AFL news, Gold Coast chairman Bob East is backing under fire coach Damien Hardwick to resuscitate the club's struggling season. Australian Independent Radio News.
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8: And good afternoon, Mackay. You've got Strummer here for your first 2 hours of your Tuesday afternoon, second day of your work week with Strummer Songs. Okay, let's look at the weather. As I look out my studio window, it's sort of clouded over a little bit. It's still a little bit balmy. It's about 24 degree high today. Winds are 12 kilometres southeasterly. Sunrise, sunset tonight will be 5:33. 20% chance of rain, but I think it's going to be okay. It's better than that bludge of a day we had on Sunday. It was horrible. And high tides tonight will be 4:56 for you fishies. Okay, let's get into it. Before we start, just another announcement. Police were called to a local supermarket where a man had run amok in the breakfast aisle. This was the third such occasion to occur, and police fear they may have a serial offender on the loose. They advise, if confronted by this individual, not to approach, as he may snap, crackle, and pop.

And that was Billy Joel with Scenes from an Italian Restaurant from his 1977 Grammy Award winning album, The Stranger. Before that, we had the Rolling Stones from their Stripped Live 95 album, The Spider and the Fly Live. Okay, next up we've got Breakout from Swing Out Sister, and that'll be followed by Elton John going, Old Country Fired Again with Country Comfort.

0: The Reading Writing Hotline is there to help adults who have difficulties with reading, writing or spelling. Their number is 1300 655 06. 1300 655 06. Go on, take the plunge.
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And first up, we had Elton John and Country Comfort. And that was followed by Martha and the Vandellas from 1964 part Dance Party album and Dancing in the Street, a big classic. Coming up next, we've got the Rubettes with Jukebox Jive. It's time check at the moment. It's 29 minutes past 12. You're on 4CRM Community Radio Mackay and you have Strummer.

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Hey ho, it's Maxi Gray here. Join me on a Wednesday morning from 9 till 12 for Maxi in the Morning. Great songs, great music. Be there or be square.

And that was Josh Pyke from 2016 and his song Song Longs, Lines. Excuse me. Before that, we had Van Morrison with Stranded, actually from the soundtrack of a movie called Belfast, about a young lad coming of age and during the troubles over in Belfast. Coming up next, we got Marcia Hines, who I did see last year in the Met, and she was fantastic. And her song called You was a big hit for her in 1977. And it'll be followed by an oldie from 1977 called Stephen Bishop, and On and On. It's coming up to lunchtime, and we got, what, 18 minutes to one? Goodness, it's gone fast. You got Strummer on 4CRM Community Radio Mackay.

G'day there, guys. You need any fencing or rosewood supplies? Ring Derek and Rachel on 4959 5409. D&T Fencing and Rosewood Supplies. Get the job done right the first time. 4959 5409. For all your fencing and rosewood needs, ring Derek and Rachel at Baker's Creek. That's 4959 5409.

G'day, this is Graham Connors, and like me, you're tuned to 107.5 on the dial, bound to bring a smile, 4CRM FM.

And that was Aussie band The Bad Loves with Barefoot Bride. Well, it's coming up to lunchtime almost, and I'm going to go have something to eat. I'm going to go out with Hall & Oates with Kiss on My List, followed by Jack Johnson and Mediocre Bad Guys, a song of his you don't hear much of. I see Daryl had a kidney transplant the other day, Daryl Hall did. So good luck to him, and I hope he gets a full recovery. I will see you after lunch.

Have you ever wondered about the dragon boats at Mackay Harbour? Dragons Abreast is a group of breast cancer survivors and supporters of all ages and levels of fitness. This year, they are celebrating their 20 years here in Mackay. Why not go down and check out the dragon boats at the harbour, Tuesday afternoons at 4:30 and 8 a.m. Sunday mornings?

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1: Hello, I'm Peter Carey. A driver is unaccounted for after seven trucks erupted into an inferno on the Hume Highway. It's understood two trucks collided and careered into five others parked at a rest stop southwest of Goulburn. The vehicles were carrying highly flammable materials, including butane, resin, memory foam and alcohol. Fire and Rescue has confirmed four drivers escaped the wreckage. The Greens are pushing for the federal government to ensure teenagers earn superannuation, even if they work less than 30 hours a week. A number of big employers already pay workers under 18 their super, but at least 500,000 teenagers are missing out. The cost to business will be about $1 billion. Green Senator David Shoebridge says it's important the government rectifies this measure.
2: If you're doing the same work, you should get paid the same rate. Why is it that teenagers are getting literally cheated out of their superannuation? They're putting the hours in. They've got a retirement like everybody else. So I don't think employers should get a freebie, particularly these big employers.
1: Doctors are pushing back against a proposal which would allow pharmacists to prescribe control drugs like morphine and fentanyl. The plan would require them to collect 150 hours of clinical experience compared to the 5,000 hours required for doctors. The Australian Medical Association is warning the move sidesteps independent safety watchdogs and lacks the oversight needed to protect the public. The Pharmacy Board will review submissions on the plan before making a final recommendation to the nation's health ministers. A university study has trained humans to spot AI-generated faces. Experts say deep fake faces have become so realistic, it's difficult for people to tell them apart from real humans. ANU Associate Professor Amy Dahl says the training could help reduce AI fraud.
3: Over repeated exposure, participants build an intuitive sense for spotting AI faces, in the same way that expertise often develops through experience rather than learning explicit rules.
1: A conservation group has undertaken a world-first crossbreeding of an endangered frog. More than 500 eggs have been laid in the first round of breeding for the Little John's tree frog from two separate different regions. AussieArc Chief Conservation Officer Hayley Shute says the process began after a recent cold snap.
4: And then 2 days later, bang. We doused them with water and triggered them to lay their eggs. So we're very excited.
1: In other news, Amazon is being taken to court over allegation it used unfair contractual terms to get its annual subscribers to pay extra costs. The consumer watchdog claims consumers who paid $79 for a yearly Prime subscription were forced to pay an extra $3 a month to maintain ad-free streaming. Telcos are now required to provide information about outages on a public register and publish mobile coverage maps in locations across the country. And finally, checking the Aussie share market, the All Ords is trading down 4 points to 90.22, and one Australian dollar was buying 68 US cents. This is Air News. First up, tennis. And it's a set to court appointment for one young Aussie on day two at Wimbledon. Esports Paul Walsh has the details.
5: Nine Australians will be part of the day two action here at Wimbledon, with the match of most interest being the centre court return of Serena Williams up against a 20-year-old Mia Joint. The young Australian was a round one casualty in 2025 and faces the biggest challenge of her career so far, up against the seven times Wimbledon champion, who does at least know her opponent, 24 years her junior.
6: I know her, I've watched some of her videos, and so I'm sure she knows my game.
5: Alex Diminar will commence his campaign against the world number 65, Roman Burruchaga from Argentina, and enters the tournament with a high degree of confidence.
7: So I'm in a pretty good position. I'm seeded 5 for the championships. I'm playing Wimbledon. I'm on my favourite surface, one of my favourite slams, and genuinely playing some good tennis.
5: Of the other matchups, Thanasi Kokkinakis will take on the 10th seed Alexander Bublik, while Dane Sweeney will be up against the veteran Grigor Dimitrov. Paul Walsh at Wimbledon for Air Sport.
1: And there's been a major upset at the World Cup, with four-time champions Germany sent packing by Paraguay, who finished third behind Australia in Group D. Locked at 1-1 after extra time, it came down to a sudden death penalty shootout. Meanwhile, Brazil is through to the second round of 16 at the World Cup, beating Japan 2-1. Australian Independent Radio News.
8: 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Eligibility is around older homes and lower income households.
9: And Mackay Strummer here for your last hour of my afternoon slot. Okay, what's the Bureau have for us this afternoon? Well, when I came on, it was all cloudy. Now it's all blue sky out there, so it's quite beautiful and very balmy. 24 high today, winds are 12 kilometres southeasterly, sunset tonight at 5:33pm, mostly sunny, very little chance of rain. And the tides tonight for you fishies are 4:56pm, tight lines. Before I get started, I went to the Met last Saturday to see Echoes of Pink Floyd, a tribute band to the great band itself. It was so good. It was excellent. I felt almost comfortably numb, though I could still breathe. They're not just another brick in the wall, but more the great gig in the sky. In the flesh, they were a hard band to eclipse. Later, I had to run like hell to get a cab home. All in all, I hope the band made plenty of money. I'm going to stop now.

0: And that was the Alan Parsons Project from 1982 with Eye in the Sky. Before that was David Bowie with Drivin' Saturday. And before that was some really bad humour. Okay, coming up next, we've got Barry White with his version of the Billy Joel song, Just the Way You Are, followed by Ringo Starr and Snookaroo.
1: I never take anything for granted. Only a fool maybe takes things for granted. Just because it's here today, it can be gone tomorrow. And that's one thing that you'll never in your life ever have to worry about me. If I'll ever change towards you, because baby, I love you. Girl, I love you. Just the way you are.

Yeah, this was the one. Yeah. All right. Yeah. Hey, you'll never find

Man, that was Chicago-born Lou Rawls, who died in 2006. I can't believe it's 20 years since we lost Lou Rawls and Barry White, two beautiful singers, both of them sadly gone. Great loss all over. Okay, we've got time. You get 27 minutes plus one on your Tuesday afternoon with Drummer for CIM Community Radio Mackay. Next up, we've got George Harrison, My Sweet Lord. That'll be followed by Chaka Khan from 1978 and Arm Every Woman.

And that is Carly Simon with her song Coming Around Again. That was from a movie called Heartburn. It starred Jack Nicholson and Meryl Streep, two of the finest actors to ever grace the screen. Before that, we had Chaka Khan and I Am Every Woman. Next up, we've got Paul McCartney and Wings, Let 'Em In. That'll be followed by another Beatles. So I've played the Beatles today, but all separately. How about that? Can't have too much Beatles, can we? John Lennon and Number 9 Dream. It is coming up to 20 minutes to 2. Goodness gracious, we have Al and Al's Tuesday's Tunes at 2 coming up soon. But then, first up, we've got

0: Here's Queensland Origin coach Billy Slater for RAD.
1: Footy's a true team sport. When you're part of a team, you support each other. 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Take their keys and call a taxi, because mates don't let their mates drink drive.
0: RAD. 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

Okay, time for Strummer to Split. I'm going to go out with two songs. One from my favourite band, Playing for Change, Songs from Around the World, the third album, La Bamba, their version of. And they'll be followed by an instrumental by Carlos Santana called Sunos. And it's a lovely song just to chill you out for the rest of the afternoon. We've got Al's Tuesday's Tunes at 2 coming up soon. So I hope you enjoy his show and I hope you enjoyed my show. Have a great week and I shall see you next week. No school to look out for because the school holidays are on. See you later, Mackay.

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1: Hello, I'm Peter Carey. Qantas customers who are denied refunds during the pandemic will soon receive notices about how they can apply for compensation. Echo Law is sending communications to travellers who received flight credits instead of refunds between 2020 and 2022. Lawyer Andrew Paul says more than 1 million people are potentially eligible for a payment.
2: If they do receive a text message or an email from Echo Law, please do take it seriously and come forward and claim their settlement entitlement.
1: Drivers are being urged to fill up today, with petrol prices expected to surge from tomorrow. The federal government is tapering off its emergency fuel tax discount, slashing the excise relief from 32 cents a litre down to 16. NRMA spokesperson Peter Khoury says market instability is still the main culprit for high prices.
3: The biggest factor isn't the tax, it's the oil price. And we've seen over the last 3 months just how exposed we are to the volatility of those prices. So cutting the excise does help, but if we're going to get meaningful relief, it's going to have to be a peace deal, the Strait reopening, and things globally settling down for a while.
1: To Melbourne, and a large crime scene has been set up at a shopping strip in Mentone as police investigate an overnight arson attack. Police say offenders rammed a vehicle into Mentone Mart on Lower Dandenong Road and set it alight just after four this morning. Sam O'Loughlin from Mentone Fire Station says crews arrived to find the fire threatening a residence at the rear of the shop and nearby homes.
4: The fire was quite significant upon arrival, rolling out the front, and it was starting to make its way into the residence at the rear. Approximately 20 residents self-evacuated. We have since allowed them back into their residence, bar for the family of four that were behind the pizza shop, which was adjacent.
1: Councils in New South Wales will soon be able to apply for up to $200,000 in state government funding to create e-bike parking zones. Local governments will also be handed new powers to create no-go and go-slow areas for shared and private e-bikes. Transport Minister John Graham said it's just one measure the government is introducing to better manage the devices.
5: Police have got better powers to seize and in some instances to crush these bikes if people are doing the wrong thing. We need to take some of these bikes off the road where people are just absolutely flouting the road rules. And we'll do that. You'll see this later in the year. We'll be crushing e-bikes in New South Wales where people are flouting the law.
1: Three teenage boys have been arrested following a car theft in Cairns. Police say the vehicle was stolen from Edge Hill on Sunday. It was eventually brought to a stop after hitting a tyre deflation device yesterday afternoon. The group, aged between 16 and 17, have been charged with a string of offences and will appear in court today. And in overseas news, police in Thailand claim an Australian man went shopping and did his laundry the hours after he's alleged to have killed a teenage girl in his hotel room. Simon Carman has been charged with murder after the 17-year-old's body was found stuffed inside a suitcase near a railway line in the city of Pattaya. Police are reportedly investigating whether there are links to two other similar cases. This is Air News. Melbourne isn't ruling out trading its first two first-round draft picks to secure Gold Coast star Bailey Humphrey. The contracted 21-year-old is reportedly wanting to leave the Suns at the end of the season. Demons coach Stephen King says everything is on the table.
6: I think everything's on the table. I think it has to be, you know, an unbelievable deal for the club to part with those. But for the right circumstances, you'd have to look at everything. But we do understand it's the last compromise, last draft before it's compromised for two or three years with Tassie coming in.
1: The Wallabies are out to rediscover their giant killing form ahead of Saturday's clash with Ireland. Australia beat South Africa and the Lions in 2025 before ending their year with four straight losses. Halfback Ryan Lonigan says they need to close the gap between their best and worst.
7: Sort of lacked a bit of consistency really and then really fell away at the end of the year. And yeah, we're very keen to get back to where we were. And like we know we can deliver really good performances and now it's about starting well and then being able to consistently deliver them.
1: And New Zealand has become the first country to come from a test down to win a three-test series in England, winning the third test by 160 runs. Australian Independent Radio News.
8: 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Eligibility is around older homes and lower income households.
9: The Bureau has forecasts for the rest of today, Tuesday the 30th of June. Mostly sunny, slight chance of a shower, winds easterly 15 to 20 kilometres, turning southeasterly in the early afternoon, then becoming light in the late afternoon. Current temperature is sitting on 23 degrees, a minimum expected overnight of 15, tomorrow's forecast, a maximum of 24, slight chance of a shower, most likely in the morning. Mostly a sunny afternoon, light winds becoming southeasterly 15 to 25 kilometres in the morning, then becoming light in the late afternoon. Good afternoon, welcome to Tuesday's Tunes at 2. I'm Al, I have the floor till 4. So today I got a bit of a theme of music of relativity, that is bands, groups, with siblings, you know, partners, whatever, be on the family tree, I suppose. And first up, these three guys. They made it big with this track, and they're part of Hanson, three of the brothers. We have Isaac, Taylor and Zach. Like I said, part of the Hanson, and we're going to listen to Mmm Bop from Hanson, 1997.

And there we go with Killing Heidi. Was Masca. Okay, before that we heard from The Mental as Anything out of 1981. I Don't Mean to Be Mean. Next up we have a group here. We're fundamentally built on family. The Corps founded in California in 1961, consisting of three brothers, Wilson, Brian, Carl and Dennis. Cousin Mike Love was in the band and also a mutual friend from high school, Al Jardine. Father Murray, originally the manager. They had a string of top 40 hits in the 60s and 70s, sold over 100 million records worldwide. Today I'm going with Good Vibrations from the Beach Boys.

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Here we go with Crowded House, first up, Don't Dream It's Over. And that was Roxette. Now, no, Roxette aren't family, but anyway, that's a great song with Dangerous. I really like that song. Next up, we have the brothers Caleb Dathan and Jared Followill and cousin Matthew Followill. They're going to be Kings of Leon. They are actually with Sex on Fire. Now, their music always is good for a sing-along, so let's get into it. Kings of Leon.

Here we go with the Bee Gees there, Barry, Morris and Robin from 1968 with Massachusetts. Before that, we heard from the family of Oasis, Wonderwall. Time is 20 minutes to 3. Have a little request here for the Tucker family down in Pinevale there. I hope you sing along, Harlow. If karma doesn't get you, I will. Lauren Spencer-Smith.

You can't half tell. That's from Offless from the Dire Straits there, Down to the Waterline, 1978. Before that, we heard from the Allman Brothers, The Ramblin' Man. Time is 8 minutes to three. To take us up to the end of the hour, we have the beautiful voice of Karen Carpenter, along with Richard Jambalaya on the bio. And also, we'll finish up with the Farris Brothers, In Excess, Suicide Blonde from 1990. But do stay tuned. I'll get words out soon. Do stay tuned for more of the same after 3 o'clock, news, sport and weather.

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1: Hello, I'm Peter Carey. A major highway between Sydney and Canberra remains closed in both directions after 7 trucks crashed. One driver remains unaccounted for, while the others have escaped from the wreckage of the Hume Highway near Goulburn. RFS Superintendent Crystal Hines says crews expect to remain at the scene for some time.
2: We anticipate that both the north and southbound lanes of the Hume Highway will be closed for a while longer yet, whilst the firefighting operation and the recovery operation takes place.
1: The federal government says it's open to paying superannuation to teenagers who work under 30 hours a week. Many big businesses already pay teens their super, but around 500,000 young people are currently missing out. The issue is being pushed by the Greens, who are expected to make it a priority in upcoming budget negotiations. Treasurer Jim Chalmers claims the idea is not without merit.
3: I think this is a really important issue. In fact, I met with a delegation of young workers just last week, brought to Canberra by the SDA, because I do think this is a really important issue. We're engaging with unions, with the super sector, with young people.
1: Motorists are being encouraged to fill up their tank now to avoid the impending petrol price increase. Sean Bindley reports.
4: Fuel excise will be reduced by 16 cents per litre of petrol and diesel until August 2nd. The consumer watchdog warning fuel retailers against any misleading price gouging as the tax changes. Australasian Convenience and Petroleum Marketers Association Chief Executive Rowan Lee says it's best to look around for a deal.
5: Before you head off from home, if you know you need to go and fill up, have a look at informed sources, Petrol Spy, Motormouth, 7-Eleven. I think you can lock in the price here for the 5 or 7 days. You can always find a bargain.
1: Australia's peak body for doctors is raising concerns about a proposal to allow pharmacists to prescribe restricted medicines. The Pharmacy Board of Australia wants to give pharmacists the ability to hand out prescription drugs and some controlled medicines, including morphine and fentanyl, with less hours of training and clinical experience required of doctors. AMAWA President Kyle Hoth says there's a good reason we have traditionally separated prescribing and dispensing.
6: There's a point at which prescribing medications of this seriousness is getting into the realm of what we often reserve for specialists, and I think just further fragments care, risks missing diagnoses, creates a huge conflict of interest between the diagnoser and prescriber, and we really need to pump the brakes a bit on this one.
1: Pro-Palestine activists gathered outside Brisbane's Magistrate Court this morning in protest of the state's new hate speech laws. 26 people appeared on related charges, with the matter adjourned to December. The group is vowing to take their fight to the High Court. At least one activist was detained by police for allegedly stating a banned phrase. And Amazon could be forced to repay its Australian annual Prime subscribers if it's found guilty of breaching unfair contract term laws. The consumer watchdog is taking the online retailer to court over allegations it used the terms to introduce ads on its Prime streaming services. ACCC Chair Gina Cass-Gottlieb claims annual subscribers who already paid an upfront cost were then forced to fork out an extra $3 monthly charge. This is Air News. Bulldogs captain Stephen Crichton is relishing being back in camp with the Blues after missing State of Origin 2 with injury. He says being in camp with the elite is always an amazing experience.
7: You're part of the team that's like probably the best of the best players, and everyone's like top tier players as well. So you kind of, in the mix with those boys, and you get to rub shoulders with them in camp.
1: Brisbane duo Dane Zorko and Hugh McCluggage will miss Thursday night's blockbuster against Geelong as they recover from injury. Zorko is likely to play in 2027. Lions coach Chris Fagan says it's the veterans' call on whether he'll go around for a 16th season.
8: If he finishes the year off well, I'm sure that he'll get another contract next year. I wouldn't have thought that's in any doubt. He's had a few injury challenges this year. He's working hard to get his body right. We'll give him every opportunity to play on next year. In some ways, it'll be Zorks' call, I would have thought, at our club, given the career that he's had.
1: And Melbourne isn't ruling out trading its two first-round draft picks to secure Gold Coast star Bailey Humphrey, with coach Stephen King saying everything is on the table. And the qualification pathway for cricket's return to the Olympic Games in LA has been locked in. Australia's men and women are all but guaranteed to get a chance at gold due to their ICC T20 international rankings. Australian Independent Radio News.
9: 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Eligibility is around older homes and lower income households.
10: Forecast for the rest of today, Tuesday the 30th of June. Mostly sunny, slight chance of a shower. Winds easterly 15 to 20 kilometres, tending southeasterly in the early afternoon, then becoming light in the late afternoon. Current temperatures sitting on 23 degrees. A minimum expected overnight of 15. Tomorrow's forecast, a maximum of 24. Slight chance of a shower most likely in the morning. Mostly sunny afternoon, light winds becoming southeasterly 15 to 25 kilometres in the morning, then becoming light in the late afternoon. That's the weather out of the way. Okay, welcome back to Tuesday's Tunes at 2. I'm Al. We have one more hour left together. And I've been playing some music of relativity. That is families in bands. And we're going to go with Tom and John Fogarty here of 1970 off the Cosmos Factory, Long As I Can See the Light.

Tuesday afternoon with AC/DC Highway to Hell from 1979. Before that, we heard from Van Halen with Jump. Time is 17 minutes past three. You're listening to Al on 4CRM. Next up, we have a great track. Three sisters, Esther, Danielle and Alana Hayam, grew up in a musical family. They played instruments at an early age in the cover band Rockenheim, fronted by their parents, actually. And now called Haim, I get this right yet, featured high on the charts all around the world in 2013, and we're going with The Wire.

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1: Here we go with the Irish family band, The Cause, Forgiven, Not Forgotten. Next up, we have the Osmonds. There was Alan, Wayne, Merrill and Jay. They were a quartet, later joined by Donnie and Jimmy. There was also a sister, Marie, who did rarely sing with them, but every now and then. So she launched her own successful solo career in the 70s and also partnered Donnie in a duet. They also had a TV program happening there for a while. Let's go with the Osmonds, our 1971 Bad Apple.

There we go, Whip It, Devo. They actually had two sets of brothers in their band, the Mothers Boars and the Castles. Before that, of course, it was the Nolan Sisters with one of them feel-good songs, I'm in the Mood for Dancing. Okay, next up, we have the Veronicas. Now, they're a rock-pop duo, Idol Twins from Brisbane, Lisa and Jessica Oglasio. They formed in 2004. Where'd they get the name from? It was a line in a movie called The Heathers. They thought it was cool, it had attitude, and it was uniquely chickified, so they went with the Veronicas forever.

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There we go, the Kinks, Ray and Dave Davies, a family connection there with Waterloo Sunset. Time is 17 minutes to 4. Next up, what do we got next up? Oh, the first African-American performers to attain following across multiple genres. They consist of brothers Jackie, Tito, Jermaine, Marlon and Michael, formed in 64 in Indiana, the Jackson 5, I Want You Back.

That was Everly Brothers from last century with Wake Up Little Susie. Before that, out of 78, we had the Canadian family band Promises with Baby It's You. Time's 8 minutes to four. I've got two tracks left to take us up to the end of the hour. We've got Jack and Meg White out of White Stripes with Seven Nation Army. Also, Anne and Nancy Wilson from Heart with Alone. And that'll take us up to the 4 o'clock news, sport and weather. Straight after that, it's Matty's Drive Time Tuesday. He'll take you right through to 6 o'clock. Always a good listen. So I hope you enjoyed my show. This is Al checking out. Until next Tuesday at 2. Catch you then.

Hey ho, it's Maxi Gray here. Join me on a Wednesday morning from 9 till 12 for Maxi in the Morning. Great songs, great music. Be there or be square.

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1: Hello, I'm Peter Carey. Jewish Labour MP Josh Burns has appeared before the Royal Commission into anti-Semitism in Sydney. The commission is trying to determine the reasons behind last year's terrorist attack at Bondi Beach. Mr. Burns has called out social media companies who are slow to remove hate-filled posts. He's told the commission of the concern he felt when his Melbourne electorate office was firebombed in 2024.
2: I woke up and my staff member called me. It was about 6 a.m. and they were sort of, you could have, hear this panic in their voice. And she said to me, you know, Josh, someone's attacked the office, turn on the news. Blanket coverage of my office, which was so surreal.
1: Victoria's Shadow Attorney General James Newbury says an apology from MP Maura Deeming would have been the right thing to do, as the Liberal Party now considers her fate. Mrs. Deeming has turned on leader Jess Wilson and party officials, accusing them of engaging in public pack bullying over the handling of her assault claims against Matthew Guy. Ms. Wilson had requested to meet with Mrs. Deeming when she returned from overseas. Mr. Newbury says that will no longer be happening.
3: I think any good person would have apologised. A confirmation was given that the allegations used words that were not true. I'm not in any way applying motive behind that. Matt has gone through a very, very difficult few days, and the right thing would have been for an apology.
1: In a win for Socceroos fans, Queensland pubs and clubs will be able to open for their knockout game. The state government has granted a special temporary licence allowing licensed venues to trade between 3 and 7 a.m. on Saturday for Australia's match against Egypt. Businesses have until 2 o'clock Thursday afternoon to submit an application to the Office of Liquor and Gaming. Attorney General Deb Frecklington says they want as many Queenslanders as possible to enjoy the action.
4: This is an exciting morning. Now, the Socceroos have only ever made a knockout match in the FIFA World Cup 3 times. So this is really, really exciting.
1: The WA state government is now funding intranasal flu vaccinations for teenagers in the hopes of boosting community protection against the virus. Only 11% of 12 to 17-year-olds have been vaccinated against the flu this year, most via an injection. But a small number of those have privately accessed the flu mist for around $50. Preventative Health Minister Sabine Winton says this change will ensure more people are protected.
5: Free flu vaccinations is available for everyone in our community. What today's announcement is about is making sure that we extend the very popular flu mist option, which addresses some of that hesitancy in young people who don't like getting a needle, up to the age of 17.
1: And a conservation group has undertaken a world-first crossbreeding of an endangered frog. More than 500 eggs have been laid in the first round of breeding for the Little John's tree frog from 2 separate different regions. Aussie Arc Chief Conservation Officer Hayley Shute says the process began after a recent cold snap.
6: And then 2 days later, we doused them with water and triggered them to lay their eggs. So we're very excited.
1: This is Air News. West Coast are back in Perth, hitting the training track ahead of Friday's clash with Adelaide, Dane Mepham reports.
7: The Eagles are looking to put Saturday's disappointing showing against Carlton behind them as they prepare for a rare Friday night appearance. Tim Kelly was back at training after missing the weekend's clash with a hamstring injury. Rookie Cooper Duff Tytler was a no-show after he exited the game with a sore calf and remains in doubt for Friday. There's positive news for Ruben Jimby in his recovery from a severe quad injury. He spent time running in the rehab group. While defender Harry Edwards managed to participate in a non-contact capacity as he undertakes his 3-month specialist concussion rehab plan. Dane Mepham, Perth.
1: 2 out of 3 of today's round of 32 matches at the FIFA World Cup have gone to a penalty shootout. Netherlands have been sent packing from the tournament after a heartbreaking loss to Morocco after conceding an equalising goal in injury time.
8: Sobari up against Verbruggen. It's Sobari! And history does repeat itself. What a story in the Estadio Monterrey.
1: That call on SBS. Earlier, Paraguay stunned heavyweight Germany in their own shootout following a 1-1 draw. and Brazil scored in stoppage time to break Japan's heart in a 2-1 victory. Australian Independent Radio News.
9: 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Call us on 0412 112 812 regarding the subsidised Queensland Government Housing Resilience Program funding for cyclone roller shutters. Eligibility is around older homes and lower income households.
10: The weather for tomorrow, start with the Woods Fun Bowl in the St Lawrence with east to southeasterly winds 10 to 15 knots, reaching out to 20 knots offshore elsewhere in the afternoon, and the winds decreasing to about 10 knots in the late evening. The sea's around 1 metre and an easterly swell below 1 metre. If a Mackay, mostly sunny days forecasted with a slight chance of a shower, most likely in the morning, getting to a top of 24 degrees, with the overnight minimum getting down to 15. Hey, got Maddie in for the drive home for you Tuesday on 4CRM, and always glad to be with you this afternoon, and cheers to Al with another great show. On the way soon is NXS and George Harrison, while the Ferrets gets us off with Don't Fall In Love.

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You're listening to one of the greatest 8 minute songs of all time. That was Led Zeppelin on there with Stairway to Heaven, and on as well with Stevie Nicks and Tom Petty with Stop Dragging My Heart Around. Getting Pink on the Dry Time now, here is Leave Me Alone, I'm Lonely.

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From the album X out of 1990, that was In Excess on 4CR Rem would disappear, and following up was Colin James with Down in the Bottom, another great song I haven't heard in a while. Keeping the music going now is Elton John with Rocket Man.

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Ben Off Fanning with his massive solo single from 2005 with Wish You Well, not as well as George Harrison with Got My Mind Set On You. More Aussie music is coming up with Stevie Wright on now with the guitar band.

There's morning melodies, there's the lunchtime tunes, afternoon delights, evening specialty shows. There really is something for everyone at 4CRM.

You can tune in anytime, anywhere, whether in your car at home or even if you're still stuck at work. You're tuned to 4CRM for the dry time, and you heard the Hoodoo Gurus right there with Come Anytime, and before was new music from Miles Smith and Noel Horan with Drive Safe. The newsroom is coming up next, but do stay tuned. More music is on the way next hour with Free, Radiohead and Hinder All playing soon. But the last song for this hour is Semisonic with Closing Time.

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1: I'm Mark Dransfield. Another case of H5 bird flu has been confirmed on WA's south coast in a giant petrel recovered near Esperance. It brings the total number of confirmed cases to 5, 4 in WA and 1 in South Australia. Federal Agriculture Minister Julie Collins says all cases have been in wild migratory seabirds and there's still no proof of mass mortalities.
2: There is no evidence currently of infection in our poultry or agriculture systems and there remains a low risk to human health. Given the spread of the H5 globally, it's not unexpected that other migratory seabirds may have also arrived at other locations along Australia's coastline.
1: The federal government says it's open to paying superannuation to teenagers who work under 30 hours a week. Many big businesses already pay teens their super, but around 500,000 young people are currently missing out. The issue's being pushed by the Greens, who are expected to make it a priority in upcoming budget negotiations. Treasurer Jim Chalmers says the idea is not without merit.
3: I think this is a really important issue. In fact, I met with a delegation of young workers just last week, brought to Canberra by the SDA, because I do think this is a really important issue. We're engaging with unions, with the super sector, with young people.
1: Some Qantas customers will soon receive messages about potential payouts they could be entitled to stemming from pandemic flight cancellations. Echo Law is sending communications to travellers who received flight credits instead of refunds between 2020 and 2022. Lawyer Andrew Paul says more than 1 million customers could be eligible.
4: Over the next 2 weeks, we're going to be sending text messages and emails to over 1 million Australians, letting them know of their entitlement to come forward and claim a payment from that settlement.
1: Australia's immunisation program is expanding to cover a pneumococcal bacterial infection vaccine for another 2 million people. Adults over 65, First Nations people over 24 and newly eligible at-risk adults will be included. Associate Professor Michael Woodward says it's an effective vaccine for a nasty bug.
5: It covers about 75% of all of the variants of this germ that are currently causing invasive pneumococcal disease in older adults.
1: A university study has trained humans to spot AI-generated faces. Peter Carey reports.
6: Experts say deepfake faces have become so realistic, it's difficult for people to tell them apart from real humans. ANU Associate Professor Amy Dorr says the training could help reduce AI fraud.
7: Over repeated exposure, participants build an intuitive sense of spotting AI faces in the same way that expertise often develops through experience rather than learning explicit rules.
1: The Queensland Hotels Association is welcoming the state government's licensing extension for the Socceroos knockout clash. Pubs and clubs can apply for a special temporary licence, allowing venues to trade between 3 and 7am on Saturday for Australia's match against Egypt. QHA Chief Executive Bernie Hogan says it's a positive step.
8: It's a wonderful outcome from the Queensland government. Letting people have a choice rather than just being stuck in the old compliance mindset. And it's a breath of fresh air, good on them, and now it's up to us to do it properly.
1: This is AIR News. First to AFL, and Demons forward Harrison Petty is tracking well to return from a hamstring injury for Saturday's clash against Hawthorn in Launceston. Meantime, the Crows are keen to get back on the winners list after being overrun in Showdown 60. They face the Eagles in the West in Round 17. Coach Matthew Nix says they need to get past the loss psychologically.
9: We're continuing to work through building that belief, not doubt, building the belief in ourselves, and this is a player-driven belief that we can get it. I think the more games we string together where you knock off some of these top four sides, the more belief you build in yourselves. The weekend is one that sets you back. You know, you take almost one step forward and the weekend's two steps back.
1: NRL and the Penrith Panthers have given prop Moses Leota permission to speak to rival clubs. The 30-year-old is on contract until the end of next year, but looks set to cash in on a bumper deal while freeing up salary cap space for the Panthers. And Germany's been eliminated from the FIFA World Cup in a shock penalty shootout loss to Paraguay. Meantime, Brazil scored in stoppage time to beat Japan 2-1. Netherlands and Morocco finished 1-1, with Netherlands sent packing on penalties. Morocco goes on to play Canada next. Australian Independent Radio News.
10: 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Eligibility is around older homes and lower income households.
11: The weather for tomorrow, starting with the Boris von Bohr and St. Lawrence with east to southeasterly winds 10 to 15 knots, reaching up to 20 knots offshore elsewhere in the afternoon, and the winds decreasing to about 10 knots in the late evening. The sea's around 1 metre and easterly swell below 1 metre. If the Mackay, mostly sunny days forecasted with a slight chance of a shower, most likely in the morning, getting to a top of 24 degrees with the overnight minimum getting down to 15. It's May still here, Kimmini Company to the end of this hour. Coming up soon is Men at Work and the Steve Miller Band, while Susie Quattro gets the last hour, starting now with Can the Can.

That was Free on 4CRN with All Right Now, and on top was Melissa Everidge with Bring Me Some Water. Keeping the music going now is Mumford & Sons with I Will Wait.

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Great single for this group out of the early 90s. Does Radiohead with Creep, and on as well as Men at Work with their debut single, Who Can It Be Now? Coming up is Joe Walsh, who most of you know, but I only found out this last week that he was part of the great band The Eagles. Now hits such as Take It Easy, Hotel California, and Life in the Fast Lane. While he was also doing solo music at the same time as well. Another fun fact if you didn't know about him today, let's get his first big solo single out of 1973 on now. Here's Rocky Mountain Way.

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Retire from work, not from life. The University of the Third Age, U3A, is a worldwide not-for-profit organisation promoting lifelong learning for seniors with the emphasis on live, learn and laugh. They have over 20,000 members just in Queensland. The Mackay Volunteers run the many activities on offer, some of which include social outing, music, dancing, exercise, gardening, bowls, photography, or you could challenge your mind with cards, mahjong, trivia and many, many more. And the best part, no academic requirements are needed at all. If this interests you, call into U3A office at the Senior Citizens Hall, 58 Macalister Street, every Monday or Friday from 9 until 11. And the annual membership is kept to a minimum. Pop in and have a chat, pick up a newsletter and check out the many activities on offer. U3A, living, learning and laughing our way to a more satisfying life for seniors. This has been a 4CRM community announcement.

One single for this group out of 2007. Hinder that was with Lips of an Angel, and following up was the Steve Miller Band with Rockin' Me. Coming up on the Reyes stage, which has some for everyone for the draw time, is the Supertramp with The Logical Song.

It's been a month since he was here for Legends on the Lawn. We still can't get enough of him. That was Jimmy Barnes of Our Data Be With You Tonight, with Teddy Swims on as well with The Door. Sadly, the dry time is done for another Tuesday, but wherever you're going, you get to where you have to go safely. Bonjour is coming up next after the newsroom. The last song for the dry time is Nirvana with Smells Like Teen Spirit. I will be back in again tomorrow from 3 to 4, but until then, this is Maddie signing out.

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1: I'm Mark Dransfield. The federal government maintains house prices will continue to grow, but at a slower pace than before. Labor's coming under pressure over its tax reforms, which have seen capital gains and negative gearing concessions reined in. Following the changes, there's been a collapse in auction clearance rates, and some property owners have seen a drop in the value of their home. Housing Minister Claire O'Neill has told Parliament the price shift is not unusual.
2: The Treasury modelling that suggests a slower rate of growth of about 2 percentage points. Speaker, that ballpark figure is backed up by other major models, including that of the Commonwealth Bank and the Grattan Institute.
1: Two former Ernst & Young contractors have been charged after allegedly accessing the Prime Minister's Commonwealth Bank account information without authorisation while working at the bank. The pair, aged in their 20s, were dismissed following an internal investigation, with one also accused of distributing Anthony Albanese's personal information in a menacing or harassing way. The National Workplace Safety Regulator is being asked to investigate operational failures at a waste management company. The Transport Workers Union claims Cleanaway failed to report a chemical spill to Comcare. National Assistant Secretary Emily McMillan says the exposure left a worker blind.
3: But even worse, she wasn't given any support in the aftermath. That incident wasn't reported to the regulators. There was no report given to Comcare, and she was really left on her own to try and navigate this horrific injury.
1: A federal MP has told an inquiry social media companies are arenas of hate and should do more to remove derogatory posts. Jewish Labor MP Josh Burns has told the Royal Commission into Anti-Semitism he's reported hateful posts over the past 6 years, but little has been done, and he says tech giants must be reined in.
4: The social media platforms are the arenas of hate, and they are the platforms in which people can spread messages of dehumanisation and racism and vilification. And I would actually challenge the social media platforms to prove that they are not amplifying that.
1: New rules are now in effect, requiring telecommunications companies to provide mobile coverage maps and publish information about network outages on a public register. The new industry standards, which are designed to improve transparency for consumers, will be monitored by the communications watchdog. Amazon could be forced to repay its Australian annual Prime subscribers if it's found guilty of breaching unfair contract term laws. The consumer watchdog is taking the online retailer to court over allegations it used the terms to introduce ads on its Prime streaming services. ACCC Chair Gina Cass-Gottlieb claims annual subscribers who already paid an upfront cost were then forced to fork out an extra $3 monthly charge.
5: For the subscribers who did not want to pay more and continue to receive the service, we allege they received a lower quality service.
1: And the French Parliament has passed a bill aimed at slowing the growth of ultra-fast fashion, especially targeting Asian e-commerce giants such as Temu and Shein. The legislation will impose a per-item fee for mass-produced textiles and block ultra-fast fashion brands from advertising. Finally, to the Australian share market, the All Ords has closed down 40 points at 89.86. One Australian dollar is buying around 68.7 US cents. This is AIR News. Morocco is through to the round of 16 at the World Cup, beating the Netherlands in a penalty shootout.
6: So Barley, up against Verbruggen. It's So Barley! And history does repeat itself. What a story in the Estadio Monterrey.
1: That call on SBS. Earlier, Paraguay beat four-time champions Germany and Brazil downed Japan to advance. 2026 could be the year that Collingwood's Nick Dacos finally wins the Brownlow, according to the latest predictions. Sarah Patterson reports.
7: 3 goals and a whopping 37 disposals against Richmond on Saturday night earned Dacos another 3 votes in AFL.com.au's Brownlow predictor, and he now holds a massive lead in the expected count. Dacos is tipped to poll in 12 of his first 15 games, including 7 best-on-ground performances. Heading into the last 8 games of the season, the Brownlow predictor has Dacos on 29 votes, 8 votes clear of Bulldogs captain Marcus Bontempelli and Hawthorn co-captain Jai Newcomb, who are tied on 21 votes apiece. Cats superstar Bailey Smith currently sits in 3rd spot with a predicted 19 votes. Sarah Patterson, S Sport.
1: And in NRL, Jack Cogger will line up at halfback for the Panthers in Friday night's game against the Rabbitohs, filling in for New South Wales number 7, Nathan Cleary. Australian Independent Radio News.
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9: Weather forecast for tomorrow, the 1st of July. There will be a slight chance of a shower, but most likely in the morning. The afternoon will be mostly sunny. Light winds becoming southeasterly, 15 to 20 kilometres per hour in the morning and then becoming light in the late afternoon. Minimum forecast for tonight is of 15 degrees, maximum tomorrow of 25 degrees. 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

0: They say laughter is the best medicine. 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

At para po sa ating one-time, big-time na shout-out, syempre uunahin ko po si Ezra Bautista David and family, Mimi and Mark. And of course, the Bushman's Bakery, headed by Mr. David McCann, Chefs Gavin, Kevin, Nathan, Anthony, Mitch, Chris, Thomas, Douglas, Liam, Manny, John and Listel, and Leah and Mar. At ating mga special shout out to our non-Filipino listeners, especially Dr. Bill Boyd and Miss Julie Boyd, Mayor Greg Williamson and Miss Annette, April and George Christensen, Raylene and Andrew Wilcox, Julian and Frank Gilbert, and Miss Deidre and Mr. Brett, Miss Avril Ibeck and Miss Tasha Finick, and all the non-Filipino listeners who supports our Filipino ethnic show. Thank you for listening, and thank you for supporting the Filipino ethnic show, Mabuhay Makay Radio. Karugtong po ng ating shout-out ay si Bro Jobert ng Mount Isa, Bro Ed, Bro Ryan, Bro Ralph, and Sis Abby, the Osen family, the Cayo family, Bulaong family, Mendoza family, Advance Happy Birthday, Bro 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Yan, happy listening, Ning. 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

ain't but one kind of blues, and that consists between male and female that's in love.

Good evening. Welcome to Blues on Your Wireless with Tim Lancaster on 4CRM Community Radio Mackay. The first song tonight was Mean Old Frisco from Gary Moore. Gary Moore is from Ireland. Tonight's program, starting with an Irishman, finishing with an Irishman, and the rest are from England.

0: That was the Black Cat Bones with Premonition. Prior to that, Mississippi McDonald and the Cottonmouth Kings, Hey Brother, Where Do You Get That? And the first song was from Ainsley Lister, Dishevelled.
1: Yeah.

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1: Station sponsor.

That was the Zoe Green Band with Going to the Grave. In the middle, Andrew Riverstone. Here comes the Shaker Man. And starting us off was the Reverend Richard John. Moonshine Special. Apart from the start and finish, all Englishmen on tonight's programme.

Starting us off was John Mayall, Evil and Here to Stay, followed by Giles Robson, that old heartbreak sound, and then the Cadillac Kings, Around the Block.

We started off with Tramp, Somebody Watching Me, followed by Long John Baldry, Good Morning Blues, and then Chicken Shack, Six Nights in Seven. English Blues on Australian Community Radio, 4CRM.

We started off with Peter Green, Heart of Stone, followed by Fleetwood Mac, Worried Dream, and then Serene Serena from Jeremy Spencer. Peter Green and Jeremy Spencer were founding members of Fleetwood Mac.

We started off with Alleluia, I Love Her So, from the Blues Band, followed by Evil, the Climax Blues Band, Judgment Day, Topham McCarty Band, and finished off with Stop, the Bad Day Blues Band. Blues on your wireless. Less talking, more blues.

why would I leave? That's a good question. Here's what I believe. A circuit breaks when it's had enough, and mine just quit because it took too much.

That was the Big Wolf Band with Nobody's Home. Previous to that, the Roadhouse Blues Band, Ever Since You've Been Gone, and Savoy Brown started us off, Shockwaves. I've run out of time, folks. There's enough left for one more song. As I said at the start of the program, we start with an Irishman, fill it up with Englishmen, and then finish with an Irishman. Tonight, it's Rory Gallagher, All Around Man.

0: doctor.
1: I ain't no doctor, son. Come here, baby. I'll get your prescription for a dawn. Fill your prescription for a dawn. Sell a song. I'll be your navigator to Marines of Town. Marines of Town.

Two more hours of blues comes to an end. Don't change the station. Coming up in the morning at 6 o'clock is Colin with the Big Brekkie. If you need more blues, you can join Sandy on Sunday afternoons from 1 till 2 when she presents Sunday Gumbo. Tomorrow night from 8 till 10, Brent's got the blues. And on Saturday afternoons from 3 till 5, Uncle Fester's Blues Show. 7 hours of blues every week on 4CRM, which is why we say 4CRM, the home of the blues in Mackay. Thank you very much for your company this evening. I do hope you've enjoyed the English blues and the two Irishmen. Please join me here again next Tuesday evening between 8 and 10. I'll be back to play more blues on your wireless. Bye for now.

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They have over 20,000 members just in Queensland. The Mackay Volunteers run the many activities on offer, some of which include social outing, music, dancing, exercise, gardening, bowls, photography, or you could challenge your mind with cards, mahjong, trivia, and many, many more. And the best part, no academic requirements are needed at all. If this interests you, call into U3A office at the Senior Citizens Hall, 58 Macalister Street, every Monday or Friday from 9 until 11. 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
1: Some things in life are bad. 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
1: Good morning, I'm Lee Harrison. Labor has accused Liberal MPs of having a meltdown as they reject calls for the party to rebrand itself. Michael Packey reports.
2: Western Sydney MP Melissa McIntosh is doubling down on calls for the Liberals to rebrand, claiming voters in her electorate no longer really know what the party stands for. But she's been rebuffed by colleagues.
3: We don't need a rebrand. We just need to stand up for the Australian people.
2: Ms. McIntosh is not deterred.
4: Another great thing about the Liberal Party, you can have individual thought.
2: Treasurer Jim Chalmers seized on the issue during question time, claiming opposition leader Angus Taylor has lost control of his party.
5: It's not a marketing problem over there. It's a meltdown.
2: Opinion poll. Polls show backing for the coalition has plummeted to historic lows, outflanked by One Nation and Labor. Michael Packey, Canberra.
1: A Liberal MP has been suspended for 24 hours after yelling an obscenity on the floor of Federal Parliament. Garth Hamilton swore as opposition leader Angus Taylor was coming under attack by a Labor MP. It follows reports Mr. Taylor accused rural firefighters not doing enough to contain blazes in the Snowy Mountains in 2003. Mr. Hamilton says Mr. Taylor has been taken out of context.
6: Instead of fronting up and taking responsibility for the issues that they have to deal with, they've turned question time into an attempt just to throw mud at Angus Taylor. And I'm actually quite happy that this draws attention to these tactics. The suggestions that were made today, they did rise anger in me, and I think it's the rising anger we see across Australia right now.
1: Queensland police are marking 6 months since the introduction of the Daniels Law Child Protection Reform. Kate Carlisle reports.
7: The Queensland Community Protection and Public Child Sex Offender Register has been used by thousands of Queenslanders seeking information to help keep children safe. There have been more than 380,000 visits to the website, with 44 locality search applications, as well as 200 parent and guardian disclosure applications. Police say this has led to the identification of 14 reportable offenders, the publishing of information relating to three missing reportable offenders, and charges being laid against three reportable offenders. Queenslanders are encouraged to remain vigilant and utilise the tools available through Daniels Law. Kate Carlisle, Brisbane.
1: A former chief of Victoria's anti-corruption agency is calling an urgent royal commission into the state's big build. The Premier is refusing to call a royal commission despite mounting allegations of union corruption across the state. Robert Redlich says it's an unprecedented historic scandal and Jacinda Allen should address the issue properly.
8: Show the people of Victoria that she's prepared to embark upon a course that will restore integrity to a commercial environment that has been so totally corrupted. She can no longer say that the police can investigate this because the senior people in that task force have said explicitly we cannot do so.
1: And new rules requiring telco to provide mobile coverage maps and publish information about network outages on a public register are now in effect. The new standards will be monitored by the Communications Watchdog. This is Air News. Gold Coast captain Noah Anderson has denied any disconnect between players and coaches and says the Suns can still give the season a big shake after their fifth straight defeat. Anderson says speculation about the future of Ben King, Jed Walter and Bailey Humphrey is not a reason for a drop-off in form, collectively or individually.
9: No, I don't think so. I think every football club has to deal with outside noise. We dealt with it obviously pretty closely with Rowley last year and now we're dealing with a few more players, but I think every captain and every leadership group around the competition will attest to this is all part of the experience, so we need to grow as a group and understand that they're still really committed to our club for this year.
1: The Penrith Panthers have given prop Moses Leota permission to speak to rival NRL clubs. The 30-year-old has another year to run on his contract but could leave at season's end. At Wimbledon, in his first round match, Alex de Minaur has defeated Argentine Roman Burruchaga in straight sets 7-6, 6-1, 6-love. De Minaur says it was a nervy start.
10: Never easy starting such an incredible tournament like Wimbledon, so there's always those nerves, but as the match went on, played better and better, and yes, super stoked to be in the next round.
1: Meanwhile, Iga Swiatek has launched her Wimbledon defence with a win over American Taylor Townsend. Australian Independent Radio News.
11: 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Call us on 0412 112 812 regarding the subsidised Queensland Government Housing Resilience Program funding for cyclone roller shutters. Eligibility is around older homes and lower income households.
12: A very good morning to you on this wonderful Wednesday, the 1st of July. Binge and a punch for the first of the month. You've tuned to 107.5 FM in magnificent Mackay. I'm Colin with the 4CRM weather. A partly cloudy day with a slight chance of a shower. Starting out with light winds becoming southeasterly at 15 to 25 kilometres per hour through the morning and then light again late this afternoon. A maximum of 24 today. 25 for Thursday after an overnight minimum of 14 tonight. There is a slight chance of a shower tomorrow but otherwise mostly sunny. Sunrise this morning coming up at 6:41, setting tonight at 5:33. Today's coastal waters forecast, seas around 1 metre, an easterly swell below 1 metre, and east-south-easterly winds at 10 to 20 knots. In our 6 o'clock hour of The Big Breakfast, we've got songs from Yes, Cyndi Lauper, John Miles, all of those coming up later in the hour. We'll hear from Van Morrison, the Bee Gees. We'll have some good clean fun with the Monkees. We're going to start it off with an Aussie double play. Well, kind of an Aussie double play. So it's nothing like an Aussie double play at all. Something from Cold Chisel in a moment, but first up from Dragon, who are from New Zealand, so it's not really an Aussie double play, is it? Never mind. Here's Rain.

Dolly Parton on 4CRM, and I'll tell you what, baby, she's burning. Cold Chisel before that, sipping on a bit of cheap wine. Not something I recommend. Don't do it, baby, that's what I'd say. Which is the name of this song by Mac and Katie Kassoon.

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BG's on 4CRM asking, how can you mend a broken heart? Well, really, I don't have a clue, but I would suggest that it take more than a bit of sticky tape and super glue. Speaking of broken hearts, we heard Heart in Danger before that by Southern Sons, and now it's time for a bit of a moon dance with Van Morrison.

0: Yes, you can say that again.
1: Yes, what a wonderful day. Oh, what a beautiful morning.
0: Yes, you can say that again.
1: Yes,

Asia getting caught up in the heat of the moment, where we heard from the Monkees before that they were having some good clean fun. And now, as promised earlier, here's something from Pink with Don't Let Me Get Me. Sometimes we're our own worst enemies, aren't we?

The ever-reliable Bill Withers is always there for us to lean on during some hard times. John Miles now on 4CRM with Remember Yesterday. Much chance of that. As I often say, I can't remember what happened 5 minutes ago. Sometimes people ring up and say, I love that comment you made a moment ago, and I say, you'll have to remind me, I haven't got a clue what I said.

A song from Cyndi Lauper from 2016 called The Funnel of Love. We've got time for one more song before the 4CRM 7 o'clock news, sport and weather. And if your radio is tuned to 107.5 FM, which of course it is because otherwise you wouldn't be hearing me, then I would suggest, as would Yes, that you leave it.

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1: Good morning, I'm Lee Harrison. A number of big changes kick in today as the new financial year begins. Nelson Scott reports.
2: July 1 marks the start of a pay rise for low-paid workers, with the minimum wage increasing to over $1,000 a week for the first time. 12 million employees will also get a small tax cut from today, while all businesses will now be required to pay superannuation with each paycheck rather than quarterly. New parents will also get a total of 6 months paid parental leave. Those on JobSeeker, the age pension and family tax benefits will also see a boost in pay in line with inflation. Nelson Scott, Canberra.
1: Rural firefighters are calling on the opposition leader to apologise over comments he made about severe bushfires. Angus Taylor claims authorities deliberately allowed the blazes to burn in the Snowy Mountains in 2003 because they were in a wilderness area. A former firefighter has described the accusation as a kick in the guts to all those who fought the inferno. Speaking at a rally earlier this month, Mr. Taylor claimed the fire was allowed to spread.
3: In January of 2003, dry storms rolled through and fire started. And the National Park said, we're not going to put them out because we believe in wilderness now. They've got this ideology from the West Coast of the United States, and we saw the most devastating fire we had ever seen.
1: A people smuggling investigation is reportedly being launched after an asylum seeker boat was intercepted in far north Queensland. Alex Riddell reports.
4: It's understood at least a dozen people believed to be from China were on board when authorities intercepted the boat at the Cape York Peninsula. Nine News Queensland is reporting the people on board the boat were taken into custody and the incident is being investigated as a people smuggling operation. The area's local member David Kempton last night called for the federal government to do more to protect Australian borders. Posting on social media, he said if such a large vessel was able to venture so far into Australian waters before being detected, it proves there is much more to be done. Alex Riddell reporting.
1: A survey has found Australians are continuing to pay for mobile data they don't use. ACCC figures show the average Australian uses just 14.5 gigabytes per month. More than half of respondents to a Canstar poll are paying for plans exceeding 20 gigabytes. A university study has successfully trained humans to identify AI-generated faces. Experts say the training could help ensure fewer people fall victim to artificial intelligence fraud. ANU Associate Professor Amy Dahl says there are a few key differences which can help identify deep fakes.
5: So it's things like overall they tend to be more symmetrical. They're a little bit more attractive, a bit more trustworthy. But these impressions are different for everybody, and that's why we need the exposure and the natural learning of it.
1: And the United States Supreme Court has rejected a bid by President Trump to overturn birthright citizenship. This is Air News. In Origin News, the Maroons have interacted with thousands of fans in Rockhampton. Skipper Cam Munster took time to reflect on his opportunities from the town and says the central Queensland region is home to a number of league stars.
6: Been a great nursery for some kids that have come through, your Reece Wells, your Ben Hunts, your Matt Scotts, your Harry Grants, like myself, product of rugby league in Rockhampton. And it's only going to get bigger. You look at Ruben Cotter from Serena, central Queensland. Delia Cherry Evans from Mackay as well.
1: Melbourne coach Stephen King has added his voice to an increasing number of coaches wanting reform to the off-season structure. Following a three-week Christmas break, players only have 3 weeks with their club before matches begin. The first-year coach says the season structure needs tweaking.
7: Around what's a perfect lead-in time to start the most combative sport in the world, where it's a 360-degree game. So if I'm a player, I can be the fittest come back, but I haven't done full 360 decision-making drills, or your perception's a bit out.
1: The race is open for the Wallabies halfback jersey ahead of Saturday's test clash with Ireland. Incumbent Jake Gordon's out injured, leaving Brumby Ryan Lonergan and Reds Tate McDermott front runners for the role. And in World Cup action, Norway's defeated Ivory Coast 2-1. France takes on Sweden later today before Mexico battles Ecuador. Australian Independent Radio News.
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9: Today's coastal waters forecast: seas around 1 metre, an easterly swell below 1 metre, and east to southeasterly winds at 10 to 20 knots. Sunrise this morning was at 6:41, setting tonight at 5:33. A partly cloudy day with a slight chance of a shower, starting out with light winds becoming southeasterly at 15 to 25 kilometres per hour through the morning and then light again late this afternoon. A maximum of 24 today, 25 for Thursday after an overnight minimum of 14 tonight. There is a slight chance of a shower tomorrow, but otherwise mostly sunny.
10: G'day, I'm Colin. 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We're in the 7 o'clock hour of the 4CRM Big Breakfast, an hour in which we're going to hear from the likes of Bad Finger, Crowded House, two songs connected to this date in history. We'll hear from the man who goes on about the rain in Southern California, but not that song. Something from Bryan Adams as well. And in a moment, we're going to hear from a group called The Undertones. So all that's left for me to say is that nothing's going to break my stride because we're going to get it all done. And so is Matthew Wilder. Here he is from his 1983 I Don't Speak the Language album.

Remember the old Bell Bottom Blues? That takes us back quite a while, doesn't it? To the late 60s, early 70s. That was Derek and the Dominoes. Undertones before that with Jimmy Jimmy. What about those Chinese boat people we heard about in the news that were intercepted up at Cape York? I reckoned if they'd have got away with it, they would have found themselves with a long way to go to anywhere. I wonder if the smugglers had told them about that. And now on 4CRM, here's Hall & Oates with Your Kiss Is On My Lips.

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Albert Hammond on 4CRM, a song that had not much to do with Southern California, but that was called Woman of the World. James Rain before that with Heaven on a Stick. And now here's Aerosmith with the first of two songs related to this date in history.

Sarah Smith on 4CRM's Big Breakfast. Something you may not know about Steve Tyler's daughter, he's a lead singer with Aerosmith, apart from the fact that it's her birthday today. Liv Tyler turns 49, born on the 1st of July in 1977 in New York City, but she also had a starring role in a couple of films, Armageddon in 1998, and she played Arwen in the Lord of the Rings movies. Today's also the birthday of one of the vocalists with the US band Blondie. Deborah Harry turns 81 today. And surprisingly, Deborah Harry is her real name. Fancy that. She was born in Miami, Florida on the 1st of July in 1945. Blondie had a number of big hits here in Australia, such as The Flesh, Heart of Glass, Denise, Tidies High and Rapture. Deborah Harry's last big solo hit was I Want That Man, which was a big seller in 1990, peaked at number 2 on the Australian national charts.

Birthday girl Deborah Harry turning 81 today from her 1989 album called Deaf, Dumb and Blonde. Now it's time for a bit of reflection on 4CRM. Here's Tim Finn with Staring at the Embers.

Crowded House on 4CRM with Now We're Getting Somewhere, and we are too. Getting closer to the end of our second hour of the Big Breakfast here at 107.5 FM on this wonderful Wednesday, the 1st of July. And how did we get there? Well, possibly on A Long Train Running, which was the name of the song before that from a 1973 album for the Doobie Brothers called The Captain and Me. And now, sticking with the 70s, here's Badfinger with the Beatles composition, Paul McCartney, I think it was, from the soundtrack of the 1969 movie The Magic Christian. If you want it, well, come and get it. Or maybe you can get Uber Eats to deliver it for you.

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This one from 1990.

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1: This is AN News Queensland. I'm Lee Harrison. An arson attack on a Gold Coast home has left two people fighting for life. Police allege the Hope Island property was set alight shortly before midnight. Two people were transported to hospital with critical burns, while a third person was transported in a less serious condition. A crime scene has been declared with investigations ongoing. A people smuggling investigation has been launched after a boat carrying a dozen asylum seekers was intercepted in far north Queensland. Steve Barker reports.
2: It's understood at least a dozen people believed to be from China were on board when authorities approached the boat at Weipa on the Cape York Peninsula, according to Nine. The interception was a joint operation by the Australian Border Force and Queensland Police and is being investigated as a people smuggling operation. It's believed that all on board have been taken into custody. An Australian Border Force spokesman says the ABF does not comment on or confirm operational matters. Steve Barker, AIR News.
1: The state government is today introducing a raft of changes for Queenslanders. Georgia Condek has the details.
3: Nation-leading safety reforms for e-bikes and scooters will be introduced today as part of the state government's crackdown on illegal and high-powered e-mobility devices. Police will be able to seize and destroy illegal devices and able to conduct random breath tests on riders in public places. Higher penalties will also come into force for speeding, failure to wear a helmet, careless riding and illegally carrying passengers. Meantime, parental accountability for children under 16 riding illegally will also come into effect. New child safety legislation will also start today, which requires organisations to investigate concerns about an employee's behaviour towards children and document the outcomes. For households, power prices will be slashed and the state government's freeze on bulk water is also kicking in. Georgia Condek, Brisbane.
1: Queensland pubs and clubs will be able to open from 3 o'clock on Saturday morning for the Socceroos World Cup knockout game. Venues must apply for a special licence from the Office of Liquor and Gaming before Thursday afternoon. The Simpson Desert is in bloom, but Birdsville's tourist season is still in limbo. Peter Jones explains.
4: The remote town, about 1,600 kilometres west of Brisbane, began the year cut off for months as floodwaters fed by weather events further north closed roads and forced isolation. Then came global tensions and a fuel crisis, followed by the cancellation of the Big Red Bash Music Festival. The route from South Australia remains shut, as does Queensland's side of the Mungathiri National Park. Mayor Francis Murray says it's a testing time, but for now it's the perfect time for those wanting Birdsville without the crowd. But check the road situation first, unless you're flying in. Peter Jones, AIR News.
1: To sport now, and Cameron Munster insists Queensland can't rely on the Brisbane crowd alone in next week's Origin decider. The Maroons head to Suncorp as hot favourites after smashing the Blues by 20 points in Game 2. But Munster says they've been caught out before.
5: We've lost the last two, which is not ideal, but it just shows that, you know, at times we've probably been a little bit complacent in that space. Sometimes, you know, when you think you've got the crowd behind you, you can't afford to be, you know, being complacent. We know where we're going, and that's Suncorp, and we're going to make sure we make our fans happy.
1: And a mixed bag for the Aussies at Wimbledon. Five players are out, including Alexei Poprin, Tanasi Kokkinakis and Ilya Tomljanovic. Alex Diminor, James Duckworth and Kimberly Birrell are into round two. This is AIR News Queensland.
6: 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Eligibility is around older homes and lower income households.
7: A very good morning to you on this wonderful Wednesday, the 1st of July. Pinch and a punch for the first of the month. A partly cloudy day with a slight chance of a shower. Starting out with light winds becoming southeasterly at 15 to 25 kilometres per hour through the morning and then light again late this afternoon. A maximum of 24 today. 25 for Thursday after an overnight minimum of 14 tonight. There is a slight chance of a shower tomorrow but otherwise mostly sunny. Today's coastal waters forecast seas around 1 metre, an easterly swell below 1 metre and east to southeasterly winds at 10 to 20 knots. I'm Colin and we're in our 8 o'clock hour of the 4CRM Big Breakfast. An hour in which we do have a couple more songs related to this date in history for you. We'll also hear from Billy Joel later on in the hour. The Goo Goo Dolls are coming up, as well as Kagagajoo. Okay, however you say that, Kagagajoo. We've got the Dixie Chicks from when they were actually called the Dixie Chicks. And in a moment we'll hear from Boom Crash Opera. Right now, though, here's So Much in Love by Chick.

Fisher Z on Foreshadowing with The Perfect Day, which I hope is going to be a description of what lies ahead for you today. Boom Crash Opera before that with Dancing in the Storm, and now here's the Dixie Chicks from when they were the Dixie Chicks with If I Fall, You're Going Down With Me. Sounds a little bit vindictive to me, doesn't it?

Come on now, don't be I'll be there standing with you. Too Shy was the name of that song we just heard by Kagagazoo, and Standing With You by Guy Sebastian before that. And now as we move along on the 4CRM Big Breakfast, closer to a couple of songs related to this date in history. Still a ways to go yet though. Here's Christa Berg first up from 1994 with This Weight On Me. I've got to do something about it. Go on a diet.

Coming up in just a moment, today's horoscope here on 4CRM. It's Wednesday, the 1st of July, 2026. Aries, that creative flair of yours will come to the fore with surprising results. Taurus, you have every reason to be proud of your achievements, reason enough to celebrate. Gemini, a minor issue needs to be nipped in the bud ASAP. Cancer, lead by example and you'll earn the trust and respect of others. Leo, a day to rely more on your powers of logic and reason, not on your emotions. Virgo, a training course could be on the cards to improve job prospects. Libra, before criticizing, put yourself in the other person's shoes. Scorpio, to avoid being labelled a control freak, you're going to have to delegate. Sagittarius, you have to weigh up whether going out on a limb is worth the risk. Capricorn, someone may speak to you in a patronising way. Don't put up with it. Aquarius, with a bit of thought, you can find solutions where everyone comes out a winner. Pisces, you'll get the most out of educational opportunities if you act promptly. And that's today's horoscope. Join us again tomorrow morning at the same time for today's horoscope here on 4CRM, your community station.

Slide was the name of that song from the Goo Goo Dolls on the 4th Show and Big Breakfast, where we've got a couple of songs related to this date in history. First of them is kind of like a birthday for

The Beatles, Where She Loves You, Yeah, Yeah, Yeah. A song that was recorded on the 1st of July in 1964. It was actually only written 5 days earlier. It's John Farnham's birthday today. Little Johnny Farnham turns 77. Born in Dagenham in England in 1949 on the 1st of July, it was way back in 1967 when he was aged just 17 that he had his debut hit. That was Sadie the Cleaning Lady. We played that a week or so back. John Farnham's 1986 album, Whispering Jack, became the biggest-selling locally-made album in Australia and spent 25 weeks at number one. That contained his biggest-selling single, You're the Voice, that made number six in the UK. In 1982, John Farnham replaced Glenn Shorrock as the lead vocalist for the Little River Band, and he sang on their hits Down on the Border in 1982, and a year later in 1983, John Farnham led LRB with The Other Guy.

The Little River Band on 4CRM with birthday boy John Farnham at the helm, as I said before the song, turning 77 today. I wish there was a way we didn't have to keep getting older, but then again, I don't think I'd want the alternative, and that's staying young and stupid. Not that everybody young is stupid, I mean, I wasn't, and you weren't, but, you know, some people are. Well, maybe I was a little bit. Here's Phil Manning, and he too wishes there was a way.

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from a group with a strange name, All Our Exes Live in Texas. That was Parking Lot, story about meeting a stranger in a parking lot. How strange. Kinky boots are a bit strange too. Here's Yonti on 4CRM and they've got some kinky boots. How strange.

Moving out. There's a hint if ever I heard one from Billy Joel. Time for me to move out. Make way for Maxie, who's going to be in after the 9 o'clock news. She'll look after you right through till midday here at 4CRM. And where am I moving out to, you might ask? Well, I'm heading over to the Turf Club for a lunch with our local member Nigel Dalton and the Deputy Premier. Just saying. Maybe I can thank him for not forgetting regional Queensland and give him a few tips on what else we need. I do want to thank you for your company on the Big Breakfast on this wonderful Wednesday, the 1st of July. I've loved our time together. I sure hope you have as well, or at least as much of it as you could share with me. I hope you have a great day. Do stay safe. How about we get together again on Fabulous Friday? Now, I want to leave you with some beautiful words from John Williamson.

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1: Good morning, I'm Lee Harrison. Latest data shows the country's housing market has weakened further over the month of June. National home values fell by 0.4%, the biggest monthly decline since December 2022. Economists say interest rates, weak sentiment and tax policy changes will continue to weigh on the market. Millions of Australians will receive a small tax cut as the new financial year gets underway. Nelson Scott reports.
2: The lowest personal income tax rate has today been reduced, meaning around 12 million Australians will pocket an extra $268 a year. Minimum wage workers will also see their income rise to over $1,000 a week, while businesses will be required to make superannuation contributions with each paycheck rather than quarterly. Paid parental leave is expanding to 30 weeks, while family tax benefits will increase in line with inflation. Job seeker and age pension payments will also rise. Nelson Scott, Canberra.
1: One person is dead and two people are fighting for life following a suspicious house fire on the Gold Coast overnight. The blaze erupted at the Hope Island property at around 11:45. Two men sustained critical burns, while a woman was also injured. Upon entering the wreckage, a 38-year-old man was located deceased inside. An investigation's underway after a woman was shot in the arm while leaving a unit near Newcastle. Police say two people with their faces covered fired shots towards a group walking out of a property at Gateshead. The woman in her 50s is in a stable condition in hospital after the incident. No one else was injured. Officers are looking for her attackers. The federal government is being urged to reduce the number of unhealthy food ads aimed at children. Public health leaders say those aged between 2 and 17 are facing a bombardment of ads online, in gaming and through sports sponsors. Cancer Council Australia's David Barton says something needs to change.
3: Living with overweight or obesity can actually increase the risk of serious chronic illness, including 13 different types of cancer. And many of these we all know about: breast, kidney, liver.
1: Vodafone and Aussie Broadband have dominated this year's most satisfied mobile customer awards. However, the research by Canstar has found most customers aren't switching to cheaper plans despite widespread price increases. Canstar's Tara Donnelly says they surveyed the satisfaction of over 8,000 customers.
4: Vodafone has one for phone on a plan, and Aussie Broadband took out the top spot for SIM-only plans as well as for NBN.
1: This is Air News. Gold Coast captain Noah Anderson has denied any disconnect between players and coaches and says the Suns can still give the season a big shake after their fifth straight defeat. Anderson says speculation about the future of Ben King, Jed Walter and Bailey Humphrey is not a reason for a drop-off in form, collectively or individually.
5: No, I don't think so. I think every football club has to deal with outside noise. We dealt with it obviously pretty closely with Rowley last year, and now we're dealing with a few more players, but I think every captain and every leadership group around the competition will attest to this is all part of the experience, so we need to grow as a group and understand that they're still really committed to our club for this year.
1: The Penrith Panthers have given prop Moses Leota permission to speak to rival NRL clubs. The 30-year-old has another year to run on his contract, but could leave at season's end. At Wimbledon, in his first round match, Alex de Minaur has defeated Argentine Roman Burruchaga in straight sets 7-6, 6-1, 6-love. De Minaur says it was a nervy start.
6: Never easy starting such an incredible tournament like Wimbledon, so there's always those nerves, but as the match went on, played better and better, and yes, super stoked to be in the next round.
1: Meanwhile, Iga Swiatek has launched her Wimbledon defence with a win over American Taylor Townsend. Australian Independent Radio News.
7: 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Call us on 0412 112 812 regarding the subsidised Queensland Government Housing Resilience Program funding for cyclone roller shutters. Eligibility is around older homes and lower income households.
8: Here's the forecast for the Mackay coastal waters between Bowen and St Lawrence for today, Wednesday, the 1st of July. There is a ridge extending over the northern Queensland waters from a high near New Zealand, and the ridge will weaken as the high moves away. Winds are east-southeasterly at 10 to 15 knots. Seas are around 1 metre and the swell is easterly below 1 metre. And the Mackay forecast, there is an expected temperature of 24 degrees. We're currently sitting on 21 in the Mackay City area and the Serena region. It's going to be a partly cloudy day, slight chance of shower, winds light are becoming southeasterly, 15 to 25 kilometres an hour in the morning, then becoming lighter in the late afternoon. There is a 20% chance of rain, no current fire danger rating, and sun protection is recommended until 2:40 this afternoon, as the UV index is predicted to reach 6, which is high.

Yes, good morning. It is a beautiful day. And Maxie in the morning. Hi, I'm Maxie Gray. And welcome to Wednesday morning, 1st of July, first day of the financial year. Okay, thanks, Colin, for waking us all up this morning. And it's lovely to be with you on your community radio station, 4CRM. I've got a great lineup for you today. I might hear some Harry Chapin, Gawanna, Boskaggs, Leo Sayer, all those lovely songs. You know the words to them, I hope. Okay, let's hear some Booker T and the MGs first up with Time Is Tight. And right now, let's hear some Spandau Ballet with I'll Fly.

Everything But the Girl, and that's off their 1994 album Amplified Heart. Missing. Okay, I've got a lovely couple of songs coming up for you right now, and it's from Harry Chapin, that great storyteller. He wrote, he was a great US actor and singer. No, he wasn't an actor, he was a singer-songwriter and great storyteller. Sequel is coming up in a moment, and right now let's hear Taxi, which, yeah, you'll enjoy.

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That's James Morrison singing his heart out, I Need You Tonight. And that's from his 2015 album, Higher Than Here. Okay, I've got some Elton John coming up. Mona Lisa's and Mad Hatters for you.

G'day, it's Brent. Join me for Brent's Got the Blues each and every Wednesday evening at 8 right here on 4CRM. You'll hear great blues music from Australian and overseas artists, news about new albums, festivals and gigs. So why don't you join me Wednesday evening at 8, Brent's Got the Blues, on the station with something for everyone, 4CRM.

That's the Great Boz with Lowdown. It's 10 minutes to 10, so I'm going to get up and stretch my legs and have another coffee, I think. And I'll be back after the news with the weather update. I'll also have some birthdays and events that happened on this day in the next hour. So you're with Maxie in the morning. I hope you're enjoying this roundup.

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1: This is ANU's Queensland. I'm Lee Harrison. An arson attack on a Gold Coast home has left two people fighting for life. Police allege the Hope Island property was set alight shortly before midnight. Two people were transported to hospital with critical burns, while a third person was transported in a less serious condition. A crime scene has been declared with investigations ongoing. A people smuggling investigation has been launched after a boat carrying a dozen asylum seekers was intercepted in far north Queensland. Steve Barker reports.
2: It's understood at least a dozen people believed to be from China were on board when authorities approached the boat at Weeper on the Cape York Peninsula, according to Nine. The interception was a joint operation by the Australian Border Force and Queensland Police and is being investigated as a people smuggling operation. It's believed that all on board have been taken into custody. An Australian Border Force spokesman says the ABF does not comment on or confirm operational matters. Steve Barker, Air News.
1: The state government is today introducing a raft of changes for Queenslanders. Georgia Condek has the details.
3: Nation-leading safety reforms for e-bikes and scooters will be introduced today as part of the state government's crackdown on illegal and high-powered e-mobility devices. Police will be able to seize and destroy illegal devices and able to conduct random breath tests on riders in public places. Higher penalties will also come into force for speeding, failure to wear a helmet, careless riding and illegally carrying passengers. Meantime, parental accountability for children under 16 riding illegally will also come into effect. New child safety legislation will also start today, which requires organisations to investigate concerns about an employee's behaviour towards children and document the outcomes. For household prices will be slashed and the state government's freeze on bulk water is also kicking in. Georgia Condek, Brisbane.
1: Queensland pubs and clubs will be able to open from 3 o'clock on Saturday morning for the Socceroos World Cup knockout game. Venues must apply for a special licence from the Office of Liquor and Gaming before Thursday afternoon. The Simpson Desert is in bloom, but Birdsville's tourist season is still in limbo. Peter Jones explains.
4: The remote town, about 1,600 kilometres west of Brisbane, began the year cut off for months as floodwaters fed by weather events further north closed roads and forced isolation. Then came global tensions and a fuel crisis, followed by the cancellation of the Big Red Bash Music Festival. The route from South Australia remains shut, as does Queensland's side of the Mungathiri National Park. Mayor Francis Murray says it's a testing time, but for now it's the perfect time for those wanting Birdsville without the crowd. But check the road situation first, unless you're flying in. Peter Jones, Air News.
1: To sport now, and Cameron Munster insists Queensland can't rely on the Brisbane crowd alone in next week's Origin decider. The Maroons head to Suncorp as hot favourites after smashing the Blues by 20 points in Game 2. But Munster says they've been caught out before.
5: We've lost the last two, which is not ideal, but it just shows that, you know, at times we've probably been a little bit complacent in that space. Sometimes, you know, when you think you've got the crowd behind you, you can't afford to be, you know, being complacent. We know where we're going, and that's Suncorp, and we need to make sure we make our fans happy.
1: And a mixed bag for the Aussies at Wimbledon. Five players are out, including Alexei Poprin, Tanasi Kokkinakis and Ilya Tomljanovic. Alex Diminor, James Duckworth and Kimberly Birrell are into round two. This is Air News Queensland.
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